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1: My gosh, 22nd and it's a Friday already, 142nd day of the year, 223 more days before 2027, which is the year prior to the 2028 elections. Okay. 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
1: Yan ang mga headlines sa Balita Patan on a Friday. Bago ang ating mga naglalagab live na Radyo Patrol Reports, time check, it's 9:13:35.
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1: And the lead prosecutor, si Representative Gerville Luistro ng Batangas 2nd District at chairperson din ng House Committee on Justice, at siya ang mangunguna sa prosecution sa impeachment trial laban kay VP Sara. Good morning, Representative Gerville.
3: Good morning, and thank you for having me here again. Good
0: Our
3: morning
0: pleasure.
3: Po sa lahat ng viewers.
0: Hi, Kong Jinky. Aba, nasa opisina na agad si Kong Jinky.
1: Last time around.
3: Wala po ako sa office.
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1: Dito. Kung nasaan ako, dito.
3: dito lang ako at nag-aaral ako para sa impeachment trial.
0: Yan.
1: Uy, may mga dry run pa daw po kayo, Kong. Tama ba?
3: That's correct. We call that mock trial, no?
1: Yes.
3: It's because it's been a long time na nawala na kami sa litigation.
1: Uh-huh.
3: All of us are lawyers. The 11 prosecutors are lawyers. Kahit pa paano, nakapag-practice, nakapag-litigate. But it's been a while. Na nasa public service na kami, so kailangan naming ibalik yon yung aming competence in trial.
0: Madali.
3: That's why we're doing
0: yun.
3: The mock trial.
0: And
3: we're grateful nakasama namin si Kong Chel, who has been a very good practitioner for a long time, no? Eh, hindi pala siya makapractice ngayon kasi bawal. But of course, he's sharing all his expertise, he's sharing all his information, and all his wisdom to us, the 10 prosecutors na kasama niya sa panel, no? And we are grateful na kasama namin siya at tinutulungan niya kami.
1: Ayan, the force of 11, eka nga. Pero I'm wondering, kasi yung defense po will be utilizing mga private lawyers. In the case of the prosecution po ba, kayo na yon or meron pa kayong mga private lawyers din nakasama sa team?
3: Well, ang sinasabi sa criminal prosecution, which applies suppletorily, no, dito sa impeachment trial, there can be private prosecutors so long as they are under the direct control and supervision of the public prosecutors, no? And we have seen already in the past impeachment trials na meron naman talaga mga private prosecutors.
1: Mm-hmm.
3: So let me confirm. Marami po ang gustong tumulong sa public prosecutors. As a matter of fact, nakaka-overwhelm because they are doing this on a voluntary basis, no?
1: Mm-hmm.
3: Magagaling na abogado, ika nga abogado de Campanilla. Napakarami, kaya nahihirapan po kaming i-finalize, no?
1: Mm-hmm.
3: But certainly, by next week, we should be able to publicize already our panel of private prosecutors who are competent lawyers at malaking tulong po para sa aming mga public prosecutors. So yes, Peter, we will be joined by private prosecutors.
1: All right.
0: May cap po ba tayo kung ilan ang mga private prosecutors who may be able to join us?
3: Actually, the rules is silent about that. It only mentions about 11 public prosecutors. So pagdating sa private, siguro reasonable number na magkakasya naman kami dun sa space na iaalat sa amin ang impeachment court.
0: Mm-hmm. Until saan po ang capacity ng private prosecutors? Because ma'am, as we've spoken before, ang sabi niyo po, they can also cross-examine.
3: Yes. What we arrange is, because we are using as reference yung mga nangyari in the past, no?
1: Mm-hmm.
3: Nung time ni CJ Corona, ang sabi ni JPE, yung parliamentary discussions, oral arguments, it should be done by public prosecutors. Sa kami yun. But for direct examination and cross-examination, they can be done either by the public or the private prosecutor.
1: Mm-hmm.
3: But as lead prosecutor, I am insisting na itong direct examination ay gawin ng mga public prosecutors. And that is why we gave assignment to each and every public prosecutor kung sinong witness ang isasalang nila so that they can focus to this witness.
0: Mm-hmm.
3: So that's what we do. I really want to see all the 11 prosecutors actively participate in the prosecution of this impeachment case.
0: Ayan, yung mga, I object! Diba yung mga gaganyan? Yan lang yung alam ko kasi dyan eh.
1: Kong Jinky, bilang lead prosecutor, ano po, parang kayo yung conductor ng orchestra. You will set, you know, you will set the tone and you will lead the direction. Is that correct?
3: Yes, I agree to that. But of course, I wish to commend the 10 prosecutors who are with me. Lahat sila, Peter, magagaling, competent, dedicated, no? And this is the reason why I want all of them to actively participate, no? As a matter of fact, we will be requesting the impeachment court that apart from my opening statement and closing statement, gusto sana namin every article magkaroon din ng ano, opening and closing statement, and that will be done by the lead prosecutor assigned to that article, which I announced already during our press call, no?
1: Mm-hmm.
3: Magagaling lahat ng public prosecutors, and that is why all of them needs to actively participate. Wala kang itulak kabigin sa kanilang lahat. Especially, we have there Lila De Lima also. Nandiyan si Noy Defensor, si Joel mm-hmm. Chua, si Terry Redon, who is very passionate. Yung aming Benjamin doon, na si Rog Gutierrez.
1: Mm-hmm.
3: Napakahusay nung batang yon, including Roldan, Congressman Suwang,
0: mm-hmm.
3: even Congressman Bagao. Bel Zamora,
0: mm-hmm.
3: napakahusay. Mahuhusay lahat ng public prosecutors, and that is why the people can expect that all of them will be actively participating in the trial.
0: Mm-hmm.
1: Yeah, but in the same breath, marami nagsasabi din po na yung inyong makakatunggali mabibigat na mga abogado din from a very established law firm, ano? Or maybe plural pa nga, baka law firms. Ano po? So, ang Las Vegas odds ngayon, ay,
0: betting ba to? Bakit may pustahan?
1: may mga nagbe-bet na eh. Excited na sila eh. Oo. Kong Jinky, let's talk about ito pong nangyayari ano, o kapapangyari lang sa Senado. Ano po. So you have been quoted as saying na you tutulpo kayo doon sa pagsali ng mga senator judges impeachment trial via virtual attendance or being online. Why do you say so, ma'am?
3: Peter, with all due respect kay Senator Bato, no? Eh kung ni-risk niya yung sarili niya in voting for the change of leadership, he should have the same courage in personally attending this constitutional process.
1: Hmm.
3: Because this is paramount. This is the most important constitutional process because this is a power that was given to the sovereign Filipino people para ito sa sambayan ng Pilipino. And he has to witness personally the presentation of evidence. Otherwise, he will not be able to intelligently vote.
1: Mm-hmm.
3: Dapat makita niya yung demeanor ng bawat witnesses. Because it is by observing the demeanor of the witnesses that you can able to say, totoo ba o hindi ang sinasabi ng testigong ito. That is very important, Peter.
1: Mm-hmm.
3: And pagdating ng botohan, constitutional process to. You are doing this for the Filipino people. Kasama to doon sa pinanumpaan mo. Ito ay pag-respond mo sa iyong constitutional duty. And why should you not be present, no? Mm-hmm. So, mm-hmm. my position really is, the senator judges should be present, not only in the presentation of witnesses,
1: mm-hmm.
3: presentation of evidence, but also in casting their vote, because that is a very solemn, sacred duty.
1: Yun. And I wish to follow up because of what you did say, Kong Jinky, na, you know, it's a sacred duty. It's something extraordinary. It's a very special function of Congress, both the lower house and the Senate. Therefore, kung sabi nyo nga, sui generis, di ba? Can Bato, Senator Bato, actually invoke this na napaka-importante nito and dapat makasama ako dito and therefore pwede bang isuspend muna natin yung warrant of arrest while I show myself up in the Senate as a senator judge? What do you think, ma'am?
3: That I cannot answer, Peter, no? Because that is a function that rests exclusively to the executive. Remember, there's separation of power. I'm saying that because I'm part of the legislative.
1: Mm-hmm.
3: And I know how important and how sacred this is, no? Pero pagdating do sa standing warrant ni against Senator Bato and the inclination of the executive department to enforce that arrest warrant, that is a question that rests exclusively upon them, no?
1: Mm-hmm.
3: And I don't know how he will suspend that warrant of arrest issued by ICC because the Supreme Court pronounced already with respect at least to sa prayer niya for TRO,
1: mm-hmm.
3: dininay siya. And we know for a fact na in case of confusion or inconsistency about our interpretation of the law, ang judge na Supreme Court, and the Supreme Court pronounced already, dininay yung kanyang temporary restraining order, di ba? So, ang tanong siguro dyan, Peter, is kung alin yung priority niya? Is it his duty to the Filipino people or is it his personal interest not to be arrested by virtue of that ICC warrant? But of course, we express our highest respect to Senator Bato, no? I don't know really kung ano ang magiging sagot to ng executive in case it will be invoked by Senator Bato.
0: Meron pa rin highest respect si ano si Kong Jinky talaga, no? Pero yun lang din po, ma'am, Kong Jinky, no? If this game of cat and mouse still hasn't ended by July 6, kung kailan po target ng Senate yan, ano? At hindi po pumasok, sabihin natin, si Senator Bato as Senator Judge, what's gonna happen to his vote? Mabibilang po ba siya? O siya po ba ay abstain or not counted at all?
3: Kung hindi siya makaka-attend and presumably hindi rin siya makakaboto, well, considered na no vote si Senator Bato, no?
1: Yeah.
3: Maybe it's abstain, but of course we know for a fact that abstain is equivalent to no. Nevertheless, Rica, no? Kahit abstain si Senator Bato, it doesn't change the required number of votes, which is 2/3 of the 24 senators. Regardless kasi of the fact that Senator Bato is not present, regardless of the fact that there's a standing warrant against him, we still have 24 senators, eh, no? So if the requirement of the Constitution is 2/3 of the senators, then yung 16 na required vote for conviction remains, no? So regardless of hindi siya maka-attend, 16 pa rin yung required number of vote for the public prosecutor to be able to convict respondent vice president.
0: Sa ngayon po, hindi pa naman po nagde-desisyon ang Committee of Rules dun sa hinihiling ni Senator Marcoleta, no? Yun pong online presence and online voting. And may apela po ba ang public prosecutors dito? Did you release po a statement about this, ma'am?
3: Actually, dapat pagdebatehan muna nila yan sa floor, eh, no? The Rules Committee should refer it to the floor kung saan doon sila magdedebate. I'm not certain if the resolution pertains as well to the impeachment process, no? Kasi dalawa yan, eh. Pwedeng legislative process, gusto nila i-allow yung electronic voting. Pwedeng impeachment process, gusto nila i-allow yung electronic voting. But they need to understand that magkaiba ang rules dyan. Merong Senate rules for legislative process at merong Senate rules for impeachment process. So, if their intention really is to change the manner of voting in the impeachment, eh dapat naka-express yun doon sa resolution ni Senator Marcoleta. Otherwise, if it is intended for the legislative process only, it should not be applicable to the impeachment process, no? But of course, we have said our position on that. Sana naman, wag nila i-consider iyon because again, this is a very sacred and solemn duty. The senator judges need to be present. Sabi ko nga kanina, kung ni-risk ni Senator Bato yung sarili niya just to be able to vote for the change of leadership, eh, he has more reasons now to have at most courage to be able to do this constitutional duty for the sovereign Filipino people whom we serve.
1: Carriage is good, but I need to be free. Kaya lang, Kong Jinky, so you did say na botohan o via online lang yung pinag-uusapan natin, and you definitely have a lot of objections as far as that's concerned. Eh, here's ano.
3: Here's
1: a scenario po na pag-usapan po natin. The worst case scenario could be that there are several senators na hindi makakadalo sa trial at sa botohan sa impeachment na parating. Kung tama po yung mga hinuha o hinahinala ng mga iba, eh, baka magsampa na ng mga kaso, and maybe, I underline that, maybe some of them might have their own warrants of arrest. And therefore, hindi makakadalo ang, sabihin natin, dalawa, tatlo, maybe even apat na senador. Tanong, ganun pa din po ba ang bilangan ng two-thirds? Meaning, is it two-thirds of 24 or two-thirds of whoever attended religiously yung trial na yon?
3: Peter, since sila ay hindi convicted, no? And considered as detention prisoners only dahil may kaso sila, which is no bail, no? That's the context of your question.
1: Opo.
3: They still, hindi pa suspended yung kanilang political right. Hindi pa suspended yung kanilang right to vote. So yung absence nila, because of their detention, will be considered as abstention. And to answer your question, yung two-thirds, it remains two-thirds of the 24 senators, which is 16, no? Regardless of your assumption na baka may makulong in addition to the situation of Senator Bato, 16 pa rin ang requirement sa public prosecutor for us to be able to convict the respondent.
1: So, was that implemented during the time na nakapiit po si Senator De Lima?
3: I am not so certain, but maliwanag kasi, Peter, eh. It's only conviction which will suspend their right to vote, eh.
1: Okay.
3: Kapag na-convict. So, kung hindi pa convicted, it means they have the right to vote pa rin. However, they cannot cast the same because they are detained, no?
1: Uh-oh.
3: So, considered na abstention lang yun.
1: And so, when you say abstention and hypothetically, nagbotohan sila, kailangan 16 pa rin, eh nabawasan na yung 16 na yun. I mean, if we are to forecast, ano, di hindi maaabot yung 16 na yun to convict or to acquit.
3: Well, we will see. Parang ang binanggit mo naman kanina, tatlo ah.
1: Tatlo pero saan kampo galing?
3: Tatlo, sabi mo. Uh-oh. Tapos si Bato, si Senator Bato. So it means may 220 pa na natitirang ano, senators, 'di ba? No?
1: Yeah, tama. So depende kung minority o majority.
3: Pero ako ha, my inclination really is sana naman maka-attend lahat ng 24 senators because this, sabi ko nga kanina, this is an important constitutional process na sana isa-isang tabi muna natin lahat ng political issues, lahat ng political noise, most especially our political affiliation. Let's just concentrate on the best interest of the Filipino people because I think that's the best parameter, no? And how they are going to decide on this impeachment trial.
0: One more from me, Kong Jinkino. Ano po ba ang mga pagdedesisyonan dito sa trial ng Senado? Kasama na rin po ba dito yung perpetual disqualification? And will there be, what of the articles of impeachment? Ilan po bale yung pagdedesisyonan natin dito?
3: Actually, the voting must happen per article, no? But the way I see it, tatapusin muna ang presentation ng apat na articles and then the senator judges will be asked to vote individually. For example, the first article is confidential fund. On the first article, tatawagin sila isa-isa to vote. On the second article, tapos conviction, just one article, ma-convict lang, that should be enough.
1: Oh,
3: no? Kapag naka 16 votes in one article, that should be enough to convict the impeachable official and to impose upon her the penalty of perpetual disqualification. Although I understand, during the time of SP Tito Sen, no? Naririnig ko siya during interviews ang sinasabi niya. Parang divided yung school of thought about the perpetual disqualification, that there should be a separate voting for perpetual disqualification. But for me, there should be one voting only.
1: Yeah.
3: Kasi kaya ka magpe-perpetual disqualification kasi kinonvict mo na eh. And that is why, that explains the use of the word end. Removal end. Perpetual disqualification from holding public office. So for me, it's one voting only.
0: Okay.
3: And it carries already the removal as well as perpetual disqualification. Siyempre, ibang scenario naman yun, kasi tinatanong tayo minsan, kung paano pag nag-resign, ibang scenario yun. Pag nag-resign, ahead of the trial, mooted ang removal. Bakit mo pa siya i-remove, nag-resign na nga? Diba? So that's what we call moot and academic na yung issue ng removal kasi she voluntarily left already the position. And that is why I said even in spite of resignation, the trial should continue because there's another penalty
1: which
3: must be imposed, which is perpetual disqualification. And that is why the senators need to see the evidence for them to be able to determine if they will be imposing the penalty of perpetual disqualification.
0: Opo. Para lang po malinaw sa mga medyo nalilito, kasi ang mga taong bayan po, akala ko ba na-impeach na doon sa lower house, ano pa ang trial sa Senado? When you say convicted, Kong Jinky, what does convicted mean? And is that different from impeached?
3: Yeah. By impeached, it means you found probable cause to remove and to impose perpetual disqualification. But remember, that power does not fall within the House of Representatives. That power is exclusive to the Senate. Pag kinompare natin ito dun sa ordinary criminal prosecution, pag sinabi mong in-impeach, ibig sabihin, ni-resolve na ng piskal may dahilan para tanggalin itong public official na to. Sampa ko yung kaso sa court, no? In our case, we filed it with the Senate, the impeachment court. Now it is the impeachment court to decide whether they will convict or they will acquit, no? Pag kinonvict sila, ang impeachable official, it means that she will be meted the penalty of removal and perpetual disqualification, no? So, ito talaga for me, ha, it's akin to an ordinary criminal prosecution. Mm-hmm. Although this is sui generis, I understand that. We cannot classify it as simply civil, as simply criminal, as simply administrative or constitutional. No, this is sui generis, a class of its own. Correct. Pero kung titignan mo yung proceeding somehow, by analogy, pwede mo siyang ikumpara talaga sa ordinary criminal case. Nag-PI ka muna. Preliminary investigation sa prosecution, that is the House of Representatives, di ba? And then when we found probable cause, we file it with the court, that is the Senate, the impeachment court, no? And now the court will hear the case and decide on whether convicted or acquitted.
1: Ayun. So, yung criminal liability, iba pa yun, no? Labas sa Senado
3: yun. Iba pa yun.
1: Opo, opo. Okay.
3: Iba pa yun. As a matter of fact, after the impeachment, the complainants or whoever is interested can pursue criminal action and even civil action with the regular courts for civil and the criminal action with the ombudsman as prosecutor and then they will be filing it with the Sandigan.
1: All right. One final thought, Kong Jinky. So, nangyari na nga yung pinangako ni Senate President, the new Senate President, no, Cayetano, na they will forthwith constitute the Senate as an impeachment court. Nangyari na yon. Palagay ba ninyo that is very symbolic at wala nang drama-rama na maaaring mangyari na mapopospone pa itong trial sa Senado, Kong Jinky?
3: Ako talaga, I'm giving my full faith to Senate President Alan Cayetano, no? Nakita naman natin, nag-convene naman sila. Nakita natin, nag-pronounce na sila ng mga initial dates of trial, no? So I'm expressing my full faith and confidence sa leadership ng Senate na magtutuloy-tuloy na itong impeachment trial na ito. Let us remember, 2024 pa ito, di ba? 2025, 19 Congress pa.
1: Opo.
3: Tapos similar yung grounds, confidential fund, bribery, unexpected explained wealth and threat, no? Ang tagal na po na naghihintay ng taong bayan. Let us just do our constitutional duty. And that is why, during our presentation, sabi ko, Peter, no? Let us remember that what is mandated to be forthwith is not just the convening of the court. What is mandated to be forthwith is the trial. No?
1: Yeah.
3: Trial forthwith. Hindi naman sinabing convening the court forthwith. Ang sabi, trial forthwith.
1: Yung.
3: At pag sinabing trial, Peter, presentation of evidence yan.
1: Correct.
3: That will lead to the decision of the impeachment court, which either conviction or acquittal only. There should be no motion to dismiss. There should be no remand. There should be no archive. Because the rules does not provide for those.
1: Yeah.
3: Ang sinasabi lang ng rules, trial forthwith, which will lead to the decision of either two, conviction or acquittal.
1: Yun.
3: Maliwanag yun.
1: Yun, napakaliwanag naman talaga.
0: Gumaling ako eh. Akala ko, magiging law student ako agad ngayon. Naintindihan ko eh. Kong Jinky, thank you po. Ah.
1: Maraming salamat, Kong Jinky. And you know, it might be an exaggeration, but this is the trial of the century.
0: Twice na eh. Dapat yun talaga mangyari.
1: For us,
3: Peter and Rica, yeah. No? I understand may sariling preparation ang defense team. Mm-hmm. I understand nag-pre-prepare din ang senator judges. But for us public prosecutors, our concern really is mailatag namin ng maayos yung ebidensya for the best interest of the Filipino people whom we represent.
1: Yan, okay. Maraming salamat, Kong Jinky, ha. Nasaan man kayo, kinukumusta namin kayo lagi.
3: Dito.
1: Maraming salamat.
0: Ingat, Kong Jinky. Good morning.
3: Thank you.
1: Thank you very much.
3: Magandang umaga po sa lahat ng mga nanonood at sumusubaybay.
1: Thank you so much. Our pleasure always. Representative Jervil Luistro, Batangas 2nd District Chairperson ng House Committee on Justice and Lead Prosecutor sa impeachment trial. Susunod na!
0: July pa daw.
1: Ang oras, 9:40, alas 9:40 ng umaga.
2: Oras, hatid sa inyo ng Department of Health. 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
1: 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Zeus, report please. Go ahead.
4: Good morning, Secretary. 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
1: 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Zeus Legazpi reporting live. Extra please, Zeus.
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1: 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Okay, very good. Maraming salamat, Trish. Extra, please.
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1: 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One more interview for us. 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